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1: Good morning, I'm Alana Riley. First overseas, an operation for passengers on board that hantavirus-stricken cruise ship to disembark has reportedly been cancelled. The vessel was just hours away from docking in the Canary Islands, but according to the nation's president, some charter flights to take passengers home have not arrived in time. Four Aussies and a permanent resident are on board. The federal budget will revive the dream of home ownership for younger Australians, according to the Treasurer. The financial blueprint is out on Tuesday and will include a $2 billion fund to help councils and states build the infrastructure needed for new properties. Jim Chalmers tells Seven it'll support the construction of 65,000 homes.
2: It's all about the power infrastructure, the water infrastructure, the local roads, which are necessary to get more projects over the line.
1: One Nation has taken out a historic by-election win in the federal seat of Farah. David Farley has become the first One Nation candidate elected into the House of Representatives, snapping a 77-year coalition reign in the regional New South Wales electorate. And in entertainment news, according to Variety Mag, Devil Wears Prada stars Meryl Streep, Anne Hathaway and Emily Blunt were each offered $12.5 million USD to reprise their iconic roles for the sequel.
0: D2E Gym, from Talacombe to Wendouree, you're never too far from a D2E.
1: Collingwood will be doing some soul searching this morning after suffering a 54-point loss to the Cats. Captain Darcy Moore failed a concussion test at halftime, but Pies

0: turkey.
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0: Alex and Crystal here on Power FM. FYI, not that you need to know this, that's my favourite Coldplay song.
1: Is it? Always lovely.
0: Pretend like I'm playing the violin.
1: Someone else. Oh, sorry, you go.
0: Oh, I was just going to say the breakfast show is all thanks to Metricon Ballarat. Two stunning Metricon display homes. They're open this weekend at Lucas Estate. Come see which one feels like home. But
1: yes,
0: you go on.
1: Thank you, Metricon. Now, last Tuesday you were away.
0: Mm-hmm.
1: And while you were away, the boss came in.
0: Oh, no.
1: Fitzy came into my office. He said, "Where's Alex?" And I was like, oh my God, what's happened? He's like, no, nothing's happened, but I'm trying to get to the bottom of something.
0: Oh, he's investigating.
1: He's on the hunt.
0: Yeah.
1: He wants to know who the hell is putting the toilet paper in the men's toilet on backwards, all right? There is someone in this building that's putting the toilet paper on facing the wall instead of over. You know, you got your over and your under.
0: You got your over and under.
1: He's like, who's putting it under? I won't have a bar of it. I'm like, Fitzy, you're a good man.
0: Yeah,
1: I agree.
0: I'm over
1: all the way.
0: Good to know the general manager's getting to the bottom of the real issues here at the station.
1: So basically, I need to hear it from your mouth, Alex. Mm-hmm. Are you over or under? Because Fitzy's on the hunt and he needs to know. You could get fired over this, mate.
0: Oh, my God. No, I am 100% in camp over.
1: Okay, good.
0: No,
1: it's not Alex.
0: Yeah.
1: It's not Alex.
0: If you're an under fan, you're a bit, you know.
1: Yeah.
0: Bit of a psycho.
1: What are you doing?
0: Why would you want your toilet paper getting cold and touching the wall?
1: And scraping against the wall. Who knows what's been on that wall?
0: I mean, you're palming at the wall and pulling it towards you. You know, it's just against nature.
1: Yeah.
0: The gravity doesn't work. The physics doesn't work.
1: No, anyway,
0: dumb.
1: You heard it here first, Fitzy. It's not Alex. Maybe we should get an update from him and find out who's been putting it under instead of over.
0: Yeah, and then pack their box and send them back
1: Send them out of here.
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1: Smooth sailings around town. We don't have any delays or collisions. Having a look at your run into Melbourne, it's looking great heading out of town onto the Western Freeway. Delays pick up from Leakes Road and the Deer Park Bypass. It's looking busy from Robinson's Road. As for the Ring Road, we have heavy delays through to the Westgate. The all-electric Chery E5 with 430 kilometres of range. 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That's the latest traffic on Power FM.
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2: G'day, it's Tom Parry with your local news first. Claims of playing dirty in acquiring land for the Western Renewables Link are being strongly denied by its developer. In response to a media release from Hepburnshire late last week, AusNet says it hopes to reach voluntary agreements with all landowners in the path of the proposed infrastructure and that construction will not begin until Victoria's planning minister issues their assessment on the project. Over 800 people have attended this year's Mother's Day Classic at Victoria Park, with some travelling from as far away as Ararat and Melbourne to take part. The annual charity fun run aims to raise money for ovarian and breast cancer research. And Ballarat's Miners experienced another weekend of mixed results in the NBL 1 South Comp. Saturday evening saw their men's team losing to the Braves in Bendigo by 11 points, while the Miners women lodged an 11-point victory. That's the latest in your local news.
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3: Hi, I'm Matt McDonald. Spanish officials have confirmed the Australian passengers on board the cruise ship at the centre of the hantavirus outbreak are all okay. The four citizens and one permanent resident will have to spend another night on board, though, as they wait for a flight that will bring them home. Spain's Health Minister Monica Garcia Gomez says they'll be evacuated in the next 24 hours.
4: We expect that tomorrow at 6 p.m. We'll leave the flight.
5: Are the Australians are doing okay?
6: They're doing okay.
4: Yes.
3: Hopes of a ceasefire deal in the Middle East have been dashed again, with Donald Trump rejecting Iran's response to the latest U.S. proposal. Iran reportedly agreed to send some of its enriched uranium to a third country, but won't agree to dismantle its nuclear facilities. And the government won't confirm reports two key budget measures are likely to be delayed. Expected changes to capital gains tax and the one-off tax offset to be announced tomorrow night are reportedly set to be put on hold until July next year.
0: D2E Gym. From Dalacombe to Wendouree, you're never too far from a D2E.
3: Kasiah Pickett's nervously waiting to hear if he'll be charged by the Match Review Committee after a heavy collision early in Melbourne's 32-point win over West Coast, while a 9-goal second half got Adelaide across the line over Richmond by 37 points. Nathan Cleary's produced some more magic in the Panthers' 30-18 win over Canberra, which now has them a game clear at the top of the ladder, while the Melbourne Storm snapped their 7-game losing streak with a much-needed 44-16 win over the Tigers. That's the latest news and sport.
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7: Top of 20 with a sunny afternoon today. Tomorrow, low of 6, a high of 21. Fog in the early morning and then a sunny one. And luckily, that sun continuing into Wednesday with a top of 20. Right now, though, it's 8 in Bo Peep.
0: 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Thanks to Metricon. With two stunning display homes open this weekend at Lucas Estate, come see which one feels like home.
7: Good morning and welcome to the show. I cannot believe we're getting another week of summer. It's holding on.
8: Are we?
7: Well, you know, it's 20 degrees this week.
8: Oh, yeah, that's 20 by Ballarat standards.
7: Yeah, that's some of our Ballarat standards. And, of course, we are getting sunny days as well. No more rain until Friday.
8: Yeah, baby.
7: According to the Bureau, the bomb.
8: They usually know everything, don't they?
7: Oh, they'll get it right, except how to make a website.
8: They're right 100% of the time, about 60% of the time.
7: Very good Anchorman quote there.
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7: It is time for a little bit of Mash Track.
8: Yeah, baby, I'm very excited that no one guessed it on Friday when I was away.
7: Yes.
8: So that means it's worth $120 today. We have got four songs, smushed them all together. You need to guess what all four of those songs are to score the cash money.
7: Yeah. Now, if you think you know 5331031, should we play them the little Mash Track?
8: Yes.
7: All right, this is today. How many have we had so far? What's
8: the
7: maximum?
8: The maximum is 3 out of 4. A few people have guessed all three that are in there right.
7: Yeah.
8: The fourth one is quite hard to hear, but I can hear it. The only reason I can hear it, though, is because I made it. But if you are listening very hard, you can hear the fourth song. I'll give a hint when we hit $200, maybe.
7: Fair enough. All well, right. If you think you know, 5331031, get your guesses in.

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1: Lending gracious, a new mother cries. 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